0: like this.
1: Mommy, not.
0: It goes little something like this.
2: I'm a hidden lousy boy.
1: Enjoy.
2: And my forehead is so high like a toy.
1: You enjoy.
2: It's a fate. My mind begins to hate. And the ladies will be laughing all the time.
1: You relate.
2: And never once I thought my dreams becoming true. And suddenly the pretty ladies get coming to you.
1: Mommy, not.
2: Some are fake. You give and take.

wanna follow me tonight? When the rest of the world, with whom I've crossed and have quarreled, let's meet them so. A thousand reasons that I know to share forever.